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1: 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What's up, Wayne D. Tate? 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Would love for you to click follow. Here's new artist Alexandra K. Obviously got a brand new song on our hands. 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
2: 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That'll happen. Here's Blake Shelton called Let Him In Anyway.
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1: 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We'll talk about how she got that role and what happens when she gets recognized in public. 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
1: 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Boston is a song I wrote when I was waiting on a guy who was picking me up. I couldn't stop thinking about him, and this is what I was feeling while I was waiting for him. Here's my song, Boston. On a

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2: 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So hopefully you dig it, right? Wayne D, Tay Hamilton, Zach Top on the way, Ella Langley, and Morgan Wallen playing first.

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1: Keith Urban is our guest. Check in on Instagram at Wayne D and Tay. Keith, the album is something different than you've ever done before, right? It's Yacht Rocky. It's just different. Did this satisfy you career-wise or maybe fill a cup that you didn't know need to be filled?
2: I think it came with all kinds of benefits that I didn't expect. You know, it was the record I was supposed to make at the time I was supposed to make it. It was such a joy making it. And to be in the studio experiencing session musicians grinning from ear to ear from the very beginning to the very end is not something you see all the time in Nashville, right? Just because the songs are so well written, the arrangements are amazing, deep, deep familiarity. I mean, everybody in that band knew these songs. I mean, we all knew these songs. So we're just having fun. We're like a cover band in the studio. It was a blast.
1: That's so cool. Keith Urban, special guest. Got more with Keith if you hit our Instagram at Wayne D and Tay.
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1: And Morgan Wallen there. My name is Wayne D. She is Tay Hamilton. Thanks so much for hanging with us on your Monday night. Love this new song from Graylin James. The song is called Water at a Wedding. Check it out.

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It's Wendy and Tay on Bill 95.3, and we appreciate you having us on and making us Central PA's number one for new country, Bill 95.

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1: Tomorrow morning at 8:30, I'll talk to Tori Kelly, massive singing artist, but also she plays Mina on Sing 1 and Sing 2. We'll talk about how she got that role and what happens when she gets recognized in public. Tori Kelly tomorrow morning on the Bobby Bones Show. 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
1: Love the fact that you picked us to hang with. It really means a lot. Instagram is at Wayne D&T. The biggest stories with your favorite artist coming up here. What up?
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2: No.
1: Having a baby.
2: No.
1: Oh, never mind. Tay will fill us in and I'll stop guessing in less than 15 minutes with the iHeart Country Roundup. That's

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Hey, as your Tuesday gets rolling, I thought I could kick things off with some good news, hopefully put a smile on your face. Hang on for two songs, and I'll share this story with you.

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Whether you're on the road, on the job, or you just can't sleep, Granger Smith is right here with you. Thanks for being a part of the After Midnight family.

Bill 95.3, number one for new country. So I got a topic I want to discuss next hour. I want to hear from you on this. What was your favorite game to play outside as a kid? Call me. We'll talk about this. 866-607-8888.

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0: 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Ann Hudson coming in with the latest Nashville updates. And what do you have for us today?
1: Oh my gosh, Granger, in case you missed it, Kane Brown was rushed to the hospital. I got that story coming up in your Nashville news next.

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Number one for New Country, Bill 95.3. Okay, what was your favorite game to play outside as a kid? 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
1: Hey, Granger, this is Diane in Farmington, New Mexico. Just wanted to let you know that I love your show. Thank you.
0: Hi, Diane. 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

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You know, there's something about dumb criminals and their allergy to clothing, I guess. This one involves someone on an e-bike when this crime went down. Earl is going to be here to share this dumb criminal story next.

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Okay, what was your favorite summer vacation growing up? You got a good story for me? 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We'll talk in two songs.

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We know the night shift isn't easy. That's why we're bringing the music and the meaning. Granger's with you all night with songs, stories, and conversations that keep it real. 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

0: 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Van Hudson coming in with the latest Nashville updates. And what do you have for us today?
1: Oh my gosh, Granger, in case you missed it, Kane Brown was rushed to the hospital. I got that story coming up in your Nashville news next.

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1: Hey, thanks for sharing your Tuesday here with me on After Midnight, y'all. Before you take off and get that old day started, let me remind you, God is great and He is worthy of our praise. I'm Granger Smith, coming to y'all from the Yee Yee Farm in Central Texas. 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
7: 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Welcome, y'all. I'm Granger Smith. I'm your host. I'm going to talk about some things that went down on this day in history coming up this hour, plus some Nashville news with Ann Hudson. She's the one going to keep you informed about all your favorite stars out there in Nashville. Hang tight for all of this on our final hour. We are After Midnight.

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1: Calling from Newton, North Carolina. My name is Rita Henderson. 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Thank you.
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0: 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Next up, Ann Hudson joining us to dish out some Nashville news. Ann, what's on deck?
1: Well, Granger, remember we were talking about Bailey Zimmerman and how he's got, like, an arrest warrant out? He has made a statement. I'll tell you what he said coming up in your Nashville news next.

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2: 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She won 3 Grammys. She's also the voice of Mina in Sing 1 and Sing 2. So from Sing, here's Mina, the elephant, doing Don't You Worry About a Thing. These movies are so good. She's also like a

Number one for new country, Bill 95.3. It's a Bobby Bones Show live performance. 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

Bill 95.3. What's up? It is Johnny Wild on a Tuesday as we get closer to the 4th of July weekend. Bottle rockets really don't fly that much anymore, but man, I sure did used to love them.

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1: I knew I'd see her around. I'd be at some party, she'd show up and I'd be walking out. 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I'd look up, she'd be at the red light beside me in that white Maxima with a sticker on the back. I'd act

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Tomorrow morning at 7:30. It's almost 4th of July. How patriotic is the show? 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Tomorrow morning on the Bobby Bones Show. 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
1: 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It's almost 4th of July. How patriotic is the show? 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

0: 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Sleepless in a hotel room. What does that look like? Loud ice machine by the elevator. Kids running up and down the hall. That doesn't sound fun to me. I'm Johnny Wilde. Really appreciate you listening. 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Let me know what you want to hear. A great one from Brantley Gilbert is next.
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1: Bottoms up, bottoms off. 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

skies. Driven up and down the coast a few times. 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But ain't got much memory of the scenes. Come to think, I missed them all.

it's Johnny Wild. Thanks for the request from the Talkback Mike. After you lock in Bill 95 as the number one preset on your iHeartRadio app, just hit that red Talkback Mike so I can play your song on Bill 95.

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It is Johnny Wilde. Well, Rocky Mountain High by John Denver came out, 52 years ago? Not sure why it

0: 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Hey, it's Bobby Bones. Tomorrow morning at 7:30, it's almost 4th of July. How patriotic is the show? 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
1: Well, look who it is. Last call, thought again. How's your mama? How you been? 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

0: guys, it's I Heart Country on The Verge artist Stella Lefty. And that was my song, Boston.
1: Bill 95.3, number one for new country. Well, Stella Lefkoski didn't really sound too country, so she's going with Stella Lefty. And that's her new one, Boston.

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Number one for New Country, Bill 95.3. Oh, look at this. We are starting to wrap up a Tuesday, which if you're taking Friday off, super short week. Let's go.

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0: 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I want to put my windows down no matter how hot it is or how many bugs fly in. I'm Johnny with Kane Brown and Marshmello. Miles on it.
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How patriotic is the show? 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

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It is Johnny Wild on a Tuesday short week. Thanks for keeping it country, like Luke Bryan here. Country, and she knows it. Turn it up.

95.3. It's Johnny Wilde. Hey, we'd love to hear from you. 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

Bill 95.3, number one for new country. It is Johnny Wild starting to get you home on a Tuesday. Holiday week. Yes, I love it. But I can't believe it's already July 4th. What happened?

Number one for new country, Bill 95.3. Well, it was only a matter of time before the two biggest names in country music teamed up. For sure. Ella Langley, Morgan Wallen.

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Bill 95.3. My name is Johnny Wilde. Finally saw Toy Story 5 over the weekend. It did not disappoint, especially when this one came around from Taylor Swift.

0: Number one for New Country, Bill 95.3. Bailey Zimmerman there, the latest bad boy of country. You know, he trashed a hotel room in Albuquerque a couple of weekends ago, and then he did the right thing and came out and said, yeah, I did it, and I'm sorry. Why is it generally so hard for people to do that? So, you know, no wonder they said, all right, we're cool. I'm sure he still has to pay the $16,000 in damages, though.
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0: 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We had a keyword this hour for $2,500 in our 250K USA giveaway. 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
1: 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It's almost 4th of July. How patriotic is the show? We'll do a U.S. citizenship test on the air. 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

0: 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Well, Ella Langley joins the club of artists that have crashed Ticketmaster's website because they're so popular. That happened last week. She's had some shows go on sale this week. So far, so good. But hey, good for her, right? When you're that big and you crash a website, that's pretty amazing.
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1: 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Here comes his new squeeze. 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Megan Maroney now. 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

Number one for new country, Bill 95.3. Great country on the way. Kane Brown and Marshmello. The Fantastic Four of country, singing MacArthur. And a throwback from T-Swizzle. How about that? Stay here.

0: 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Hey, it's Bobby Bones. Tomorrow morning at 7:30, it's almost 4th of July. How patriotic is the show? 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

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From a flyover state to the Golden Gate, where will your country take you? 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
1: 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Remember, we're the United States, not the divided states. Come on, man. Let's all get along.

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It's Wayne D and Tay on Bill 95.3, and we appreciate you having us on and making us Central PA's number one for new country, Bill 95.

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1: I know you want to be on the radio with us, right? 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
1: 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How patriotic is the show? 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
3: So after a career spanning over 30 years, Red Akins finally got the call. Yeah, he was performing at the Grand Ole Opry over the weekend when John Party surprised everyone by coming out and taking the mic after explaining to the crowd, you know, the connection that he and Akins had. He revealed that Red is the real reason for his visit. He said, "You've always been family to me, but I'm here to invite you to be a part of a different family. I'm here to invite you to be a member of the Grand Ole Opry." They hugged on stage. His whole family came out, including Thomas Rhett. He was there. But the video is all over social media, including the Grand Ole Opry's YouTube. Go check it out. All right, next, the UK welcomed Garth Brooks back in a big way over the weekend. In his first performance in Britain in 30 years, Garth took over BST Hyde Park in London, and in doing so, set a new venue record. Also there with him, Zach Brown Band, Ashton McBride, and others. Garth brought in a record of 69,999 paying fans. And in other Garth news, a countdown clock has appeared on garthbrooks.com with a message that says the future is about to become history. And it looks like he plans to make that announcement July 7th at 7 a.m. Central Time. And last, Luke Combs came away from his guest appearance at the Alan Jackson's final concert with a pretty awesome souvenir. On Instagram, he posted a carousel of pictures from the evening, including one memento suitable for framing. It was Alan's set list from the stage, personally autographed to Luke. How cool is that? Check it out on his Instagram. That's your iHeart Country Roundup with Tay.
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